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0: 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The Holy Flock of Christ, Ebutemeta District 1 Headquarters, invites the general public to Rioke Olorun College Second Quarter 2026 with 7-day fasting and prayer from Saturday, 2nd May, with special daily prayer at 6 p.m. at the House of Prayer Number 1, Iyagun Street, off Olokodano, Ebutemeta West, Apapa Road, Lagos.
1: Which shall come to an end at Rioke Olorun College Akinyele, Akinyele Local Government on Friday, 8th of May, 2026. Theme, the struggle is over. Genesis 32:24-29, where the Holy Spirit will be performing wonders.
0: Come, let's praise God and pray together as the struggle is over. Jesus is waiting for you.

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3: Yes, so country people of Nigeria, tori dey for town, tori dey for town. Sisi Chiki Toduru don't come again with ogbonge program where he call True Talk Sunday. True Talk Sunday, hell chimo. As man take pass man, now so program take pass program. Oh, True Talk Sunday. Make I talk aloud, make I talk and clear. You no go like make man pikin tell you the tori. E better make you take your ear, collect them as he the hot inside over the world for your family, for your compound, for your community, even inside their shop and their office. Chinekele, this program, if no be say I get mind, I for cry. It they do my head, dada. Elderly people don't talk and say truth in their life. But many people still they dodge the truth. But we must talk am. With CC Chiki Toduru, he go the waka come your domoto. Anytime when 10 o'clock in the morning, knock chokom Sunday. Waka waka go jam 12 o'clock of afternoon. Sunday, get him whim. Truth to the bitter, but it your life. Oh yes! Hey! He go to come your domot on top Lagelu 96.

0: safari, museum, Catering village, city tours, CBT Royal, to Afojuba, Ojo Marun nilu Qatar, lati catch fun with your family, Conciliation Mega Travels to one in third floor, Lister Building, Ring Road Ibadan, tabi Globetrotting Travels to one in South Plaza, Wema Road, Real Estate Ibadan. 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
4: 09075101004
3: Enje ko di mimo wipe The Essence Global Project ki se sogundogoji leyin gbe dani ile ise ti
4: yin rara o eleyi o ki se sogundogoji rara
3: for the opportunity of those joining us that doesn't understand Yoruba what do you have for us from your company sir
4: The Essence Global Project we are not governmental initiative that shows selected individual the business system that they can be using to generate capital at the comfort of their own home without collecting bank loans that have interest or collateral and we are launching in the city of Ibadan that is why we come on here today
3: so is this not Ponzi scheme
4: is not Ponzi scheme this is pure business opportunity that you can be using to generate capital either you have half much with you or you haven't make money before but this one will be a kind of added source of income for you to make more money but it's quite different from Ponzi scheme this is pure business
3: so how do we join The Essence Global Project
4: after this program we give the slot for first 20 people that can send their location and their full name to this number that we call very soon now
3: another thing about The Essence Global Project there are a lot of promo like this we've heard on air and other places they say we should come for seminar are we also joining seminar
4: No, this one is not seminar. This is pure business presentation where we will show you a pure business that you can be using to generate capital at the end, at the comfort of your home soon.
3: So how do we join The Essence Global Project?
4: By mere sending your name and your location to this very number that I want to call now. 09075101004.
3: The number again, sir.
4: 09075101004.
3: Anfani nla ni won na ti gbo yi lati ile ise The Essence Global Project. 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
1: 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Theme: celebrating the goodness of God. 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

0: No tell me say you never hear about Dr. Wenga with ginseng. 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
6: Yes, so this is Jolly Johnny on the streets. How well do you know Maggi Chicken Flavor? 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
8: Yes, so country people of Niger, Tori Day for town. Tori Day for town. Sisi Chiki Toduru don't come again with Ogbonge program where he call True Talk Sunday. True Talk Sunday. Hell, Chimo. As man take pass man. Now, so program take pass program. Oh. True Talk Sunday. Make I talk aloud, make I talk and clear. You no go like make man pikin tell you the Tori. He better make you take your ear, collect them as he the hot. Oh. Inside over the world for your family, for your compound, for your community. Even inside their shop and their office. Hey, Gine Kele. This program, if no be say I get mind, I for cry. I, if they do my head, dada. Elderly people don't talk and say truth in their life. But many people still they dodge the truth. But we must talk am. With CC Chiki Toduro, he go the waka come your domoto. Anytime when 10 o'clock in the morning, knock chokom Sunday. Waka waka go jam 12 o'clock of afternoon. Sunday, get him whim. Truth to the bitter, but it is life. Oh yes. Hey, you go to come your domot on top Lagelu 96.7 FM.
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8: 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Praise

0: right, another correct Friday evening on top the Ogbonge radio station, Lagilu 96.7 FM. How na day na be the show. Just so painful, say we'll not get enough time today. I expect say we'll go discuss more on top the political realignment, permutations when we see they happen for your state and across Nigeria. And then during the second segment, why the first segment? Now we would go quickly read the request cards then when they hear. But if I meet when we say they reach me talk, say program don't enter program. So we'll go do and sharp ali, we'll go do and pa, because another program don't enter the show. All right, Victor Pius as Zubike, The Heavy Rain, that's not my own name, on a Friday evening. Esther Oladipupo, they here. I want to do on this very evening.
1: Every day by day, I just celebrate.
0: All right, make we enjoy this better grammar phone from Tunde Western Nightingale. I want to return back. Yes, when I return back, God willing.

Wetin trumpet dey talk there. This is the music of Victor Abimbola Laya, the evil genius of high life music, Papingo Devalaya. At the great Chief Maxwell Isika Ojichukwu Buluzo of Ezeonum. How you doing this evening? You there for Gbagi Market for Ibadan here? Greetings unto you, Daddy B and Mommy B for Akilapa Auna Day. Special greetings

I remember say on Wednesday, then about 2 days ago, the Oluyole local government chairman, then our engineer Akeem Olatunji, they on top of my show, would he talk about the crisis when we say the rock PDP.

0: We'll talk about the crisis where we say the rock PDP, where each faction, the two factions, when we say they for PDP, both they claim superior. Then our Wike faction of PDP and also Makinde Turaki faction of PDP. I even ask him when he reach one level, say, now which time, with waiting in the sea, the crisis when we say the rock, this very party, when be PDP, like when exactly, in feel say, this crisis go end. Instead of the, I remember saying talk, say, they don't get, any faction. Then for PDP, say PDP still remain one. Say not them be the real PDP. Say the other faction of PDP, when they loyal to Wiki, say then be even call them APC. We talk say they not be PDP, say they be APC. So now the PDP then when we say they very loyal to the current government, the ruling party, won't be APC. We talk finish that very day. I even ask Sam now when exactly in things say the governor for your state go announce, go unveil in preferred successor in talk say in 24 hours time. I talk on that very day. Say now Sheme will consider that as a breaking news in talk say yes. But that very night stroke the following day, when be Thursday, now we begin here, serious defections. There are serious defections from PDP or your states to a brand new party, when we say them called APM. So a gale of defection might hit the troubled People's Democratic Party PDP for your state, as many elected office holders, appointees them, political associates to Governor Seyi Makinde on Wednesday evening, that very day. After this very my show on Wednesday, now we begin see online many of them begin to resign. We begin see their resignation letter on top Facebook, on top social media, as they dump PDP for Allied People's Movement, when be APM. Though Governor Seyi Makinde never come out officially, come make announcements about who exactly be in preferred successor, but informate when we say they reach us and the news down there everywhere. We say Mr. Bimbo Adekambi nine preferred candidates, and they come from PDP, though that's PDP or your state, though the governor never come out and talk, he just talk saying still the consult. But a lot of issues don't begin unfold on top of this very matter as close associate them begin move from the troubled PDP to APM for your state. I go quickly go sell markets. Time done day against me. When I return back from markets, go unveil waiting day inside stock. Will they come back?
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2: Sonia Tomato Sachet. Yes, it's true. I love Sonia Tomato Sachet. 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Sonia Tomato Sachet makes meals delicious.

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All right, we don't go sell markets, we don't return. This is 96.7 Lagilu FM. We did the second segment. We have to say with the torchlight matter, we have to say they happen for our state and also for Nigeria. We quickly they talk about the gale of defection. When we say hit PDP or your state here. Yeah. Even for outside your state here, we hear of a fresh political realignment as it don't begin gather momentum. Even for federal lawmakers, prominent politicians, as then be drop APC for ADC and NDC. But back to your state here, a gale of defection I hit the troubled PDP. Then our People's Democratic Party for your state, as many elected office holders on Wednesday evening. I remember having a one-on-one talk, then an interview with the chairman of Oluyole local government, Akeem Olatunji. We have been saying talk, say within 24 hours, say we go see serious defection when we say go happen for your state. And that very evening, now we begin to see resignation letter. I first see the one of Odidiomo. Later I see the one of Honorable Pella, State House of Assembly members them, Federal House of Representatives them for your states, then begin resign. Appointees and political associates of Governor Shima Kinde nine dump the party has joined the Allied People's Movement, when the APM. Although Governor Shima Kinde never really tell us how far, he never tell us where exactly wait see what happened, but political observers don't begin observe, say, what anyone do there, be say, all in appointees, elected office holders, appointees, and political associates, say make them go, make them they go APM, why him go remain for PDP, make them they battle now with wicked them. Then I waiting political observers, they observe, as so many things they unfold ahead of 2027 election. What do you say?

Chife Adebayo Adelabu, one be the former minister of power, talk say Emi lo kan say na him be the next person. But the senator when we say to represent Oyo South, when be Barrister Ali, he said the talk in his own time. And many said the talk saying they very close to the power that be. I get like 10 minutes to waka come out here. I would like to hear from you as well. 0912370 8675. And those went outside Nigeria, now plus 2348142491006.

0: Hello.
1: Good evening. The staff of British Embassy. Well done, sir.
0: You are welcome, sir.
1: I'm Olaleko Taiwo Yelami.
0: All right, sir.
1: From my Alaska area here.
0: Yeah.
1: You see, for me, no matter how, anything them be, what the masses need is clean and clear election. Anyone we vote for with full in our mind, let it be fulfilled. Thank you very much.
0: All right, thank you. You're not making points.

0: All right, we would like to hear from you. Hello, the caller. Hello.
1: Hello.
0: Yeah, would they hear you? Yeah.
1: Yeah. Okay. Okay. Yeah. Yeah. Okay. Yeah. Yeah. Yeah. Yeah. Yeah.
0: Yeah.
1: Yeah. Yeah. Yeah. Yeah. Yeah. Yeah. Yeah. Yeah. Yeah. Yeah. Yeah. Yeah. Yeah. Yeah. Yeah. Yeah. Yeah. Yeah. Yeah. Yeah. Yeah. Yeah. Yeah. Yeah. Yeah. Yeah. Yeah. Yeah. Yeah. Yeah. Yeah. Yeah. Yeah. Yeah. Yeah. Yeah. Yeah. Yeah. Yeah. Yeah. Yeah. Yeah. Yeah. Yeah. Yeah. Yeah. Yeah. Yeah. Yeah. Yeah. Yeah.
0: Earlier before now. All right, thank you. You made your points. Okay, now we'll see who they hear. Hello, the caller.
2: Every day.
0: Hello, sir.
2: Now, well done, oh.
0: Yes, sir.
2: Yesterday, in fact, I called yesterday, but you didn't respond.
0: Yeah, sorry, sir.
2: I wanted to tell you that that man took over the program from you throughout
0: that's,
2: that day.
0: That's not possible.
2: He didn't, in fact, I don't know whether you are so merciful to that extent.
0: That's not. That's,
2: he took over the program.
0: That's
2: all
0: not,
2: the questions.
0: That's
2: you
0: not
2: have,
0: possible. That's not possible. All right, 0912370875. That's the studio line. When they talk about the gale of defection when we sit on heat, the troubled People's Democratic Party for your state as elected office holders, appointees, plus include their political associates of Governor Seyi Makinde, how they dumped the party and joined the Allied People's Movement. Some they talk say it's long awaited. Some talk say it's day too late. Since suppose don't do and since.

0: but PDP don't finally talk. And with waiting with they see, it is very clear, say majority of the appointees, political associates, and elected office holders, all of them don't they move currently to APM. Then for your state here, many they talk say this APM, they likely say they're not going to wrestle power with the current APC when they for your state. Why some they talk say, hey, the APC self when we say you they talk about for your state, say crisis self did there. Say they likely say after the primaries, kata kata self go happen there. Hello.
1: Hello,
0: you are on.
1: You
0: say who is supporting another person? The governor has his own preferred candidate or successor, which though is yet to announce. But you know, we have two camps in PDP. Bolarumi is close to Wike's camp. You understand?
1: Oh,
0: are you getting it?
1: Okay, I can get it right now.
0: Mm-hmm. So that's the game. So Bolarumi, in they talk about Bolarumi there, then I have the former deputy governor. I know say in they with the camp of Wike. So and in politics, when they talk about adversaries and like working with your enemies.

a very serious period for the PDP for your state and Governor Seyi Makinde himself. Because before now, we get close to 8 to 10 aspirants. When we say one contest for governor, come 2027, we get close to 10 of them. I don't analyze them here on top of the show in the past. Some from Okeogun zone, majority of them are from Ibadan as zone. Some become from Ibarapa zone. But the question now be say, with this defection and realignment, this period now a very serious period for the government of your state. Because any mistake when we say the governor for your state do, because not be only Adekan be the only aspirant, we still get so many of them. Even the former deputy governor, when be Arapaja, himself talks in one contest. We have so many of them. How if he convince all of them? So make them cool temper for Bimbo Adekambi. Remember, say Bimbo Adekambi na former commissioner Bimbo Adekambi, a former commissioner, then under the former governor for your state, later Ajimobi, commissioner for finance. And that time, in day with APC. In about 2 days, I think last year, now Bimbo Adekambi crossed, in effect, from APC to PDP. Remember, say some don't day there before now. Some don't day loyal to the governor for like talk about many years, and then get interest, then get ambition, say they won't contest for governor. Some they look say, shouldn't have been, but they can be when we say come from another party. Nine governor come talk say nine preferred successor. Why some still there on ground? So this now a very trying period for the governor, but I not say in a very smart man. He go down perfect all in plans before he make the public unveiling or the public declaration of who exactly being candidates. Now season theme, as things they unfold, we gonna let you know. 2027. Now, one election year, one be single day, very, very interesting. Very, very interesting. I go need to match break here because time don't go. Another program don't enter this show. For those one be say still call, one are not vexed, one will leave everything. All right, Victor Pius Azubike, now be my own name, the heavy rain. Esther Oladipupo, the year. Correct Friday evening. Make sure say you enjoy your weekend on a cool Friday evening. Wanna enjoy the rest of our day? Thank God it's Friday.

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0: Everyone, I want to welcome you back to a new life. This is a program where we discuss all you need to know about your new life in Jesus Christ. That is, if you just gave your life to Jesus Christ, this program is specifically put together for you. I am Oluwagbemiga Olowosoyo.
1: Oruko mi ni Oluwagbemiga Olowosoyo.
0: And I want to thank you personally for coming back here.
1: Mo si fe dupe lowo re wi pe o pada wa sibi.
0: Last week,
1: lose to koja,
0: our topic was don't presume.
1: Akori oro wa ni wi pe ma lero pe o le se.
0: Today,
1: loni,
0: we are looking at another topic.
1: Awo akori miran.
0: A home after death.
1: Oni ile leyin iku.
0: A home after death.
1: Ile kan leyin iku.
0: And talking about that.
1: Si soro nipa eleyi.
0: There are 4 points, or let's say 5 points that I want to communicate with you.
1: Oko marun ni mo fe ba o soro nipa re.
0: Don't forget what I call the topic.
1: Ma gbagbo ohun ti mo pe akori re.
0: A home after death.
1: Ile kan leyin.
0: Actually, this is the 13th episode,
1: eyi ni eto ketala,
0: which should be the end of this quarter.
1: Eti o je opin quarter ti
0: o. It is the last of this series.
1: O je eto ti o keyin fun ipele.
0: A home after death.
1: Ile kan leyin iku.
0: The first point I need you to know is what I call rapture of the saints.
1: O ni igbasoke ti awo eni mimo.
0: Everything will soon end.
1: Gbogbo re yo dope laipe.
0: The day is coming very soon.
1: Ojo yen n bo laipe.
0: When the trumpet shall sound.
1: Nigba ti ipe yo dun.
0: And Jesus Christ shall return in glory.
1: Ti Jesu yo pada wa ninu ogo.
0: He shall appear in the sky.
1: Yo farahan ni oju ofurufu.
0: And people who believe in Christ from across the world.
1: Awon ti o si nigbagbo ninu Kristi lati kaakiri agbaye.
0: They will meet with him in the sky.
1: Won pade re ni oju ofurufu.
0: The dead are the first to rise.
1: Awon oku ni akoko ti won dide.
0: Then those who have not died also.
1: Awon ti o ti ku na bakan na.
0: We have their bodies transformed.
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0: 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It shall be a great event.
1: Yo je isele nla.
0: Because it will take the world by surprise.
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0: 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Could suddenly be disappearing everywhere.
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0: And the vehicle will become unattended.
1: Okan yen ko ma ni seni ti o ma wa mo.
0: And so on.
1: Ati bebe lo.
0: It is an event you must not miss.
1: O je isele ti o gbodo padanu.
0: Because only genuine believers will make it on that day.
1: Tori onigbagbo ti o yanranti nikan ni yo je ni ojo na.
0: Believers, omoleyin Jesu ni mo fe ka pe won. Mo ti so na tele. Use omoleyin Jesu. Orisirisi onigbagbo lo wa. Only genuine believers in Christ will make it on that day.
1: Omo ileyin Jesu nikan ni yo ni o le se ni o le kopa ninu
0: 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Let me explain. It is possible for you to deceive us that you are born again.
1: O se se lati to wa ko jo onigbagbo ti fi aye re fun Jesu.
0: Just as it is easy for a goat to join the herd of sheep.
1: Bi o se rorun fun ewure lati darapo mo awon agutan.
0: But the Holy Spirit cannot be deceived.
1: Sugbon emi mo o le tan je.
0: He knows who belongs to God.
1: O mo eni ti o je ti Olorun.
0: Jesus said, "My sheep listens to my instructions."
1: Jesus so pe awon agutan mi ma tele ase mi.
0: If you don't follow his instructions,
1: ti o ba tele ase re,
0: then you are not a part of his sheep.
1: O wa je ara agutan re.
0: Of course, on that day,
1: ni ojo yen,
0: you will need the Holy Spirit to change you,
1: lati yi o pada,
0: and make you to join him on the day of rapture.
1: Lati darapo mo ni ojo igbasoke.
0: It could not be done mechanically.
1: O si irese kan ti a le fi se.
0: Only the Holy Spirit will make it happen. And you can't deceive the Holy Spirit. So some people, who people think have followers of Christ, they may not make it on that day.
1: Only.
0: Because their salvation is not genuine. Their turnaround is not complete. Jesus said he would tell some people, go away from me, you workers of iniquity. So that is the first thing I need you to know. The rapture of the saints. The second thing I need you to know is what I call judgment of the saints. They will be taken to the, when that rapture takes place, the believers, the people, the saints will be taken to the event that the Bible called Marriage Feast of the Lamb. That is an event. Big event. But in actual fact, that event is a feast of rewards. Jesus will be distributing rewards to his followers.
1: Jesus, you ma pe ere fun awon ayanfe re.
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0: that reward you will not receive.
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0: Maybe you gave your offering so that you can show everybody that you are
1: Bóyá o fi ọrẹ sílẹ̀ torí kí o lè fi hàn gbogbo ènìyàn pé o tóbi.
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0: You may not receive the reward that you expect to receive on that day.
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0: 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A great day is coming. All men shall stand before the throne of God and give account of themselves. In verse 15,
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0: 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Because of that decision you just made.
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0: Very soon you will discover that today is more important than your birthday.
1: Life e wa me pe ojo oni o se pataki ju ojo ti a bi olo.
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0: This new thing that you have received, this new life.
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0: There are four things that will help you to do that.
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Gallery, Museum, Qatarin Village, City Tours, CBT Royal, Tapujuba, Ojoma Runilu Qatar, Lati Catch Fun with your family, Conciliation Mega Troubles, to one in third floor, Lista Building, Ring Road, Ibadan, Tabi Globetrotting Troubles, to one in South Plaza, Wema Road, Real Estate, Ibadan, telephone numbers at WhatsApp 1-0816-552-0410, Tabi 0911-643-7996. 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

0: Building behind Watt Petrol Station, Orita Challenge, Ibadan, Ile Oyo. 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

If you all agree, say malaria no good for body, why you need to keep one bag of that mal DS? NAFDAC approve am. As that mal DS day for adults, now so that mal weigh be 20 milligram. And 120 milligram day for children, no. Malaria and that mal DS now word and no possess. Now just pharmaceutical company limited, it do am. Plan for good health. Enjoy a malaria free life. You feel be one of the distributors. Sama 0806 646 6115. If malaria signs

for the Friday, Lagomaru Role. Praise evening, you know, your Saturday. Glorious service, you know, your Sunday. Latago made you grow. When the Zion Miracle Mountain, who are the only community? Ujueku Village, Pipeline, Udonele Way Bado, Furlo Wadua 00342278722.

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0: Pastor Shop ni gbagi Pastor Shop alasora yi wo yi mu yi lo yi bi ayokin Pastor Shop Abida Corporate Services Limited bawo lo se fe si Senator materials cashmere German wool damask material Swiss 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

Student behind Watts Petrol Station, Orita Challenge, Ibadan, Ile Oyo. 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
1: You made it natural. She did take everything personal. I know to say you like me, but your pride no be let you show me.
0: I know say you go to talk, say waiting they saw, waiting they happen, I see they help for this level.
1: My baby for come back, you wash me out.
0: I know say the weather do you one thing Sunday, Sunday, I'm on a day for me as I see rain this morning. Early mama rain just the book, it be like say now everywhere the rain reach. I said I look for one baby, we will carry me go Wasaki this evening.

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With the baddest DJ Mugsy Babajeje. And I am the on the MIC, that now Oluwaseun Bola no Radio. Goodie.

All right, outside my people on the wheel of steel, because on the make I give you kudos, say you not too much. Thank you so much, my country people. I see they enjoy the level since money up to this moment. You know, say we no give you bad things. Now good things we go to yan you, because now okay ga jokey. I make I not lie you, make I tell you something. Oh, make I yell you the story where they sub like this, like this. No forget, the cashier to go enter the show very soon. You know, say the show on the bracket, on the bembed, on the Gregor Jiggy, on top of the level, on top of Lagelu FM 96.7. Cashier, say good day on top of the show very soon. And to lower.

Back to back on the Wheel of Steel, because this Nalagelu FM, I say that seven butters DJ Mugsy there on top. They Tom Table, they do chiku for honor. And I there here on the MIC to the give you a proco leve as the OT. Show you 1 year proco where they solve today. I know so many of you could stand up for your radio. Say we never hear any proco, but now we go give you one proco. Show you 1 year. Let me hear you say Paul, if you know, say 1 year.

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Me or cook being called energy plus energy, energy, puff. What's the end?

0: get one request where we say almost have say music, whiskey song, please don't worry, we will give it, because we never even do request for tonight, but it's still, don't worry, we got you, we're gonna play, we go don't worry, we go play you Whiskey D.
1: Check that thing.
0: Whiskey FC.
1: Check that thing, check that.
0: Okay, if you never enter club, make una shapoli chavili go enter your bathroom, shower, put up some skimpy. I want to see what short on the big collie. So we are about to set the turntable light. It's gonna be lit this evening. When club lale ye, man, we are when club wash up with the man saribo. My own, need lati order Uber, be bike. What about the Miss Club? Like, oh my dragon, alone say.
2: Sugar shine.
0: I know you're about to play up better. Do oh, look, pa. This thing you go small, but you go enjoy them. No, see, just look for that way. You go say, you go enjoy them. Thank you for joining.

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1: 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Super sweet, go need the Maggie. Igbo wedding, go need the Pami. Instead of suffer, make a joy, make fun.
0: Biggie, every baby, you want me? Anyone I wanna want. Anyone I wanna want. They play, go decide for the song.
1: I remember the one.
0: Shout out to Ashabi Shadala.
1: Ashabi
0: had a day, yeah. They watch us, they have the see the heart, say. There's some two men want to like it. Ah, this boy, ah. Just they play. Famous Richie, thank you for joining. I want something. Thank you for joining. I did see how you did give me the back to back tapping, tapping, tapping. You learn, say. Just they enter my territory. Just they territory my head. I see the OT. You never see anything. You can see something. When I start to do that, you hear something. In the next 3 minutes, I go enter the club section. No time to check time. Mugsy, are you ready for me, man?
2: Money in abundance, life of peace.
0: Waiting, I love Mugsy for you. Never to the slow. Everything always ready. To party ready, Mugsy ready, fam.
2: Gone.

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Sarah, thank you so much, my beautiful people being away. Thank you so much, Ashabi. Thank you so much. Oh, the girl give me some energy. Ah, I'm on chin chin, totally chin chin, Lori. Yeah.

0: next few minutes, we go enter the club proper, proper. What about it? Wole bands are my bands. Yeah, how to?
1: Hold on by happiness. Live your life, no distress.
0: When I see I shall be where we say instead of the order for Azuki le dig le dig le dig.
1: Come up with elements.
0: She got the record to order as a major. Back to back energy, you know how we the roll now. Okay, let's enter the club. I'm vocal club. Come out, be langa, silo, go, silo, go, silo. Are you ready? So, we pour
1: life of his donor, Edu Kupogon. Spiritual is fagon.
0: Hold on, say it's allow our follow. It's allow our say.
1: To Baba Lomo, ah, oh, my body, the Jumalan cola.
0: Thank you so much for the light and for the gift. See, I cite 200 for you. You know what you go do for me, make now you start share the life.
1: Money can buy happiness. Live your life, no distress.
0: You're gonna woo me,
1: I
0: shall be over your city alone. Cast you, me goody. Cast you. Shout out to Basu Po Ali in the building.
1: Your body fire, gonna be tissue.
0: Oh, should you out? Should you out? Should you out? Should you out?